can't touch this. 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You can't touch this. 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
2: Mom said to me, find someone who can give you everything. 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I am a rich man. I am a rich man.
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